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1: 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For tonight, seeing partly cloudy skies, 44 for our low, 64 on Thursday, 72 Friday, 82 Saturday. That's your forecast on KJ Country 96.5.
2: 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Leaves are falling and the temps are dropping. 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

0: Keith Urban. When the sun goes down, stars come. 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
1: Here's your forecast on KJ Country 96.5. For tonight, seeing partly cloudy skies, 44 for our low, 64 on Thursday, 72 Friday, 82 Saturday. That's your forecast on KJ Country 96.5.
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1: 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For tonight, seeing partly cloudy skies, 44 for our low, 64 on Thursday, 72 Friday, 82 Saturday. That's your forecast on KJ Country 96.5.
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1: 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For tonight, seeing partly cloudy skies, 44 for our low, 64 on Thursday, 72 Friday, 82 Saturday. That's your forecast on KJ Country 96.5.
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1: 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For tonight, seeing partly cloudy skies, 44 for our low, 64 on Thursday, 72 Friday, 82 Saturday. That's your forecast on KJ Country 96.5.
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1: 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For tonight, seeing partly cloudy skies, 44 for our low, 64 on Thursday, 72 Friday, 82 Saturday. That's your forecast on KJ Country 96.5.
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1: 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For tonight, seeing partly cloudy skies, 44 for our low, 64 on Thursday, 72 Friday, 82 Saturday. That's your forecast on KJ Country 96.5.
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1: Here's your forecast on KJ Country 96.5. For tonight, seeing partly cloudy skies, 44 for our low, 64 on Thursday, 72 Friday, 82 Saturday. That's your forecast on KJ Country 96.5.
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1: Here's your forecast on KJ Country 96.5. For tonight, seeing partly cloudy skies, 44 for our low, 64 on Thursday, 72 Friday, 82 Saturday. That's your forecast on KJ Country 96.5.
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1: 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For tonight, seeing partly cloudy skies, 44 for our low, 64 on Thursday, 72 Friday, 82 Saturday. That's your forecast on KJ Country 96.5.
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1: 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For tonight, seeing partly cloudy skies, 44 for our low, 64 on Thursday, 72 Friday, 82 Saturday. That's your forecast on KJ Country 96.5.
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1: Here's your forecast on KJ Country 96.5. For tonight, seeing partly cloudy skies, 44 for our low, 64 on Thursday, 72 Friday, 82 Saturday. That's your forecast on KJ Country 96.5.
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2: 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For tonight, seeing partly cloudy skies, 44 for our low, 64 on Thursday, 72 Friday, 82 Saturday. That's your forecast on KJ Country 96.5.
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1: 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For tonight, seeing partly cloudy skies, 44 for our low, 64 on Thursday, 72 Friday, 82 Saturday. That's your forecast on KJ Country 96.5.
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2: 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For tonight, seeing partly cloudy skies, 44 for our low, 64 on Thursday, 72 Friday, 82 Saturday. That's your forecast on KJ Country 96.5.
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1: 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Seeing partly cloudy skies, 44 for our low, 64 on Thursday, 72 Friday, 82 Saturday. That's your forecast on KJ Country 96.5.
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1: Here's your forecast on KJ Country 96.5. For tonight, seeing partly cloudy skies, 44 for our low, 64 on Thursday, 72 Friday, 82 Saturday. That's your forecast on KJ Country 96.5.
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1: Here's your forecast on KJ Country 96.5. For tonight, seeing partly cloudy skies, 44 for our low, 64 on Thursday, 72 Friday, 82 Saturday. That's your forecast on KJ Country 96.5.
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When the sun goes down, stars Tim McGraw. 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It's a long way. 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
2: 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For tonight, seeing partly cloudy skies, 44 for our low, 64 on Thursday, 72 Friday, 82 Saturday. That's your forecast on KJ Country 96.5.
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1: 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For tonight, seeing partly cloudy skies, 44 for our low, 64 on Thursday, 72 Friday, 82 Saturday. That's your forecast on KJ Country 96.5.
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1: 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For tonight, seeing partly cloudy skies, 44 for our low, 64 on Thursday, 72 Friday, 82 Saturday. That's your forecast on KJ Country 96.5.
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2: 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For tonight, seeing partly cloudy skies, 44 for our low, 64 on Thursday, 72 Friday, 82 Saturday. That's your forecast on KJ Country 96.5.
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4: 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The 210 I-94 ramp is now functioning as a roundabout, and there are temporary lanes to connect the new alignment with the old one. 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
4: 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The Kelly Jordan Show. That is not what I wanted to play this morning. I wanted to play this.
0: It's the Kelly Jordan Show.

feeling good today, man. Thursday, we made it. I don't know, this week has just been dragging on for me. I think because I'm in here alone, so every morning I wake up and I'm like, all right, time to go sit alone in a room for 4 hours, 5 hours again today. It's all good, though, man. All good. Brian Riley will be back on Monday. A lot of people texting in, worried that he left the show. Absolutely not. I don't think that he has any plans to. I don't know. Maybe he does, though. But in my estimation, he does not. But he's just down in Florida playing a little softball. So we'll see what happens with that when he comes back. I'm sure he'll have some phenomenal stories of him and his friends kicking it around Florida. But good morning to you, man. Shout out to the people who have already been texting in this morning. Corey, you hold the record texting in 4:49 this morning to play Eastbound and Down by Jerry Reed, because what we've been doing is we've been playing old school music here in the morning because Brian's not here and I'm not going to sit here and have a conversation by myself because I can't think of anything more boring to listen to on the radio. Corey, I think we played that one like twice already in the morning. I'm not trying to hate on you, dude. You texted in super early, and I love you for it. But I think that one is one that we've played a lot this morning already. So I don't know. Let me go back to the records and check. But, man, we got a lot of text pouring in. So here's the thing. The phone number is 320-656-9453. And because Brian's not here, we're just playing some of this old classic country that we love, but we don't get to hear very often. The next texter after Corey texted in at 4:49, Amy, you texted in at 5:18 this morning, and you wanted to hear this one. So I got your back, girl. And Corey, like I said, I'm going to look and see the last time we played that one. Here you go, Amy. This one's for you. John Denver, Take Me Home, Country Road.

God, I love that song so much. That is one of those songs that's made a huge comeback at weddings right now with like the early 20-somethings crowd. And when you play it and you see all of them on the dance floor singing along, like I honestly got goosebumps as I was sitting in the studio listening to that. That's it. We got Carter from Fergus Falls texting in this morning. This is a classic one, Carter. This reminds me, anybody who remembers Crook and Chase, this old show that used to be on, I don't even know what channel that was, Country Music Television maybe, I don't even know what, but there was a show called Crook and Chase, and my dad would sit there, smoke his cigarettes, watch Crook and Chase at night, drink his beer, and this song reminds me of it so much. The song is by Dan Seals, and it's called Bop. Oh, man. So many great memories of secondhand smoke to this one. I love it, though.

0: It's funny because now I get why my dad liked that song so much. It probably reminded him when he was, you know, a kid or whatever. Oh, that's a good one right there. Man, the texts are pouring in right now. Nate the Sprinkler Dude saying, I didn't realize it was a race to get our songs in this morning. I was ready to go at 4:18. He wants to hear Take This Job and Shove It by Johnny Paycheck. I hate when I have to pull these up live on the air. So I'll play that one for you, and that way I'll pull up some of these other requests. Corey, I see your request coming in. I'm going to try and get to you, too. But here you go. Nate the Sprinkler Dude out there working hard, blowing out everybody's sprinklers. Here you go.
1: Take this.

Man, that's a good one right there. Dev, I see your text coming in. Back to the basics of love. I think you mean Waylon Jennings, Luckenbach, Texas, right? That is one of my favorites. When I lived in Texas, I went to Luckenbach a lot because it was kind of near Austin.

Gotta love that song right there. There you go. That one was for you, Corey. We got Jake the Trucker texting in. We're going to just go ahead and skip birthdays in history today, because who really cares about that? We are having too much of a good time playing this old music. Shout out to AJ, who texted in saying he's loving the oldies this morning. A lot of people saying that they're having a good time hearing a lot of this old music. But Jake the Trucker, this one is for you and all the truckers that might be listening right now. Oh, I loved this song when I was a kid. Heck yeah, nice request.

0: Oh, man, that's so fun. I miss request shows on the radio, and I know that I'm old school and everything else, but, man, the thing that ruined radio was, like, research and, like, I don't know. All that when once radio decided that we have to play everybody's favorite song every 45 minutes and all that stuff, it took all the fun out of playing music on the radio. That was like the most fun I've had this week so far. We'll do it again tomorrow morning. We got one more day of playing these old songs in the morning before Brian Riley comes back. But we got our most streamed clip up next. We caught up yesterday with the woman who got a check from her ex for $40,000. I don't know if you remember that story, but we found out what she told her current boyfriend about meeting up with her ex, getting a check for $40,000, and we got that call for you coming up next in case you missed it.
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3: Time shut down on another day of trading. Here is Wednesday's closing market minutes. Turning things off in corn for December, down 6 cents. March down 5 1/4. May down 4 3/4. Soybeans for November down a 5 1/2. January down 4 3/4. March down 4 3/4. Soybean meal for December $11 higher. January up 9.40. March up 8.20. Chicago wheat for December 17 3/4 lower. March down to 16 1/2. May down 15 3/4. Hard red winter wheat for December down 17 3/4. March down 17 cents. Hard red spring wheat for December down 12 3/4. March down 13 cents. Minneapolis spring wheat for December down 9 1/2. March down 8 cents. Live cattle for October 37 1/2 cents higher. December down 32 1/2 cents. February down 62 1/2 cents. Feeders for October down to 235. November down 247 1/2. January down 142 1/2. Lean hogs for December down 127 1/2. February down 140. April down 227 1/2. That's Wednesday's closing numbers.
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13: When you guys were kids, did your parents tell you that it was illegal to use the dome light in the car at night? How? Every city in America that I've been to, How? Did these veteran parents get that one around the country? Pre-internet. Did they all just call a parent? Hey, tell 10 other parents this lie. Here's the crazy thing about that one. So I'm 40 years old. If you're in my car tonight after the show and we need to find something, that light is on and then off immediately. Because as a 40-year-old man, I'm still not sure if that's true or not. And I don't want to test it.
14: That was your laughter at 20 after. 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

0: Got a text in this morning. Kim texting in saying, Kelly, can you say good morning to Matt from Kim and tell him have an amazing day? Absolutely, we can do that, Kim. There you go. Matt, have an amazing day from Kim. We got a clip from yesterday in case you missed it. We got caught up with the girl that got that check for 40 grand from her ex-boyfriend. But there was kind of some shadiness going on her part a little bit about getting that check. I'm just going to play you back the clip because I kind of explain it in the clip what was going on. But a lot of people were wondering what happened to her. And yesterday we found out. And here it is in case you missed it.
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0: She met up with her ex-boyfriend behind her current boyfriend's back. But when she met up with her ex, he gave her a check for $40,000. Well, now we can use her name because everything's out in the open. That's the situation that Cassie found herself in. She was contacted by her ex-boyfriend. He said, nothing romantic, but I got to see you face to face. Turns out they invested in some stocks together when they first started dating 7-8 years ago. That stock paid out huge, and he wanted to give Cassie her check face to face. Cassie didn't know how to tell her current boyfriend, hey, I met up with my ex, but look, we got 40 grand. Well, we needed a conclusion to this story to find out how it went. So, Cassie, did you come clean to your boyfriend about the money and the meeting?
2: I did. I told him everything.
0: Okay. Did you take him out to a nice dinner like you said you were going to do?
2: Yeah, I took him out to dinner. I took your advice and went to a steakhouse.
0: All right.
2: So, we got steaks. And when the check came, I put down my card and he was like, no, let's split it. And I was like, no, this is on me. And then I told him all about the 40K. And he was a little bit upset. He was a little bit taken aback that I had lied to him by omission.
0: Okay.
2: Just to say, like, I hadn't told him that I'd be seeing my ex. But we talked about the 40K and how we're going to be able to use that to potentially start saving for a house and maybe go on a vacation and things like that. So he was upset that I lied to him about seeing my ex, but he could kind of understand why I might not tell him, because I did tell him how my ex told me it wasn't going to be romantic. And so I knew that it wasn't going to be like a big thing about him and I. So he felt better about that, but he was a little bit upset about the lying.
0: Okay, so do you and your current boyfriend, you guys don't have a lot of suspicions with each other. There's tons of trust there. Like, so he doesn't think that you did anything that, like, he doesn't think you're being dishonest now, does he?
2: No.
0: Okay.
2: We're really close. We're really tight. Like I said, he's just this sweet, caring, kind man, and he knows that I'm not lying. I would never cheat on him. It would never be anything like that. And so he and I have full trust in each other. And I know that what I did was wrong. I know that I lied to him, but he seems to feel like he kind of gets it. And I think the fact that we now have this 40K that we're going to be able to like build a life together with makes him feel a little bit better too.
0: Yeah, I would forgive my wife in about 3 milliseconds if she was like, hey, I went and saw my ex-boyfriend, but it's because he gave me a check for 40 grand. But I know that would never happen because the dude that my wife was dating before me was like a local rapper at the time, so pretty sure he ain't got no money stacked up. But anyway, moving on. But I'm super happy for you. Everything's working out, so saving up for a house, that's what you plan to do?
2: Yeah, we're going to invest a little bit. Start saving for a down payment for a house. And I think we might also take your advice and go on a little vacation.
0: Yeah, you should. You definitely should. Do that now before you have kids. My wife and I have not been on a vacation together in 17 years. So, but I'm going to call this a very happy ending to this story. We appreciate you giving us so much of your time. Congratulations on your newfound riches. And tell your boyfriend, we said he's a lucky man.
2: I will. Thanks.
0: Some people have all the luck, don't they? Some people have all the luck. I wish I would have invested. I have no idea how to even invest money. I wouldn't even know where to begin to invest money if I had it. But I'm happy for her. I'm happy for her. Hey, on the way next, we got a look at your local news. We also got a question for you this morning in the Golden Ring of Games, of course. And the small town salute is all coming up. Right now, Josh Ross, Single Again on The Kelly Jordan Show.

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1: We want to say good morning to everybody listening in Bolus, Minnesota, population 279. Bolus is home to the Blanchard Dam, which is the tallest dam on the Mississippi River, standing at 47 feet. 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That's an important claim to fame in a town that covers 1.28 square miles. And that's why Bolus, Minnesota, you get today's Small Town Salute.
0: That was your Small Town Salute on the Kelly Jordan Show.
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1: how far behind?
2: 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But cool. You know, at least you know where it's at now, so we can slowly grow this bad boy.
1: That's pretty good because he's got like 6 million. If we're only that far behind,
2: oh, awesome. He has 6 million. Okay, so then we're 6 million behind.
1: We're getting close, my friend.
2: We're slowly climbing the chain.
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1: All right, let's get into it. It's called the Golden Ring of Games. I ask you a question, you give me the answer, and like that, we find ourselves a winner. All right, 68% of women feel guilty doing this. What is it? 68% of women feel guilty doing this. It's only women now. Guys don't feel guilty doing this at all. 320-656-9453. If you think you got an answer this morning in the Golden Ring of Games, well, then by all means, call me up. 68% of women feel guilty doing this. I'll even give you a hint. In the morning before they go to work. What is it? 320-656-9453. Let's get an answer.

0: It is the Golden Ring of Games, 320-656-9453. That is the phone number. The question that I asked you this morning for the answer to is 68% of women feel guilty if they do this before work. What is it? 320-656-9453. Who's this?
1: This is Debbie.
0: Debbie, what is the most money you've ever won?
1: $1,200 at the casino.
0: Ooh, that's pretty good, Debbie.
1: That was a long time ago.
0: So you've long spent it by now.
1: Oh, yeah.
0: All right, Debbie, do you have an answer this morning?
1: Yes, is it checking another guy out?
0: Before work?
1: I don't know.
0: Well, that's getting it in early, boy. No, that is not the answer, Deb.
1: Okay, thank you.
0: All right, thanks for the call.
1: Yep, bye.
0: Bye. Good morning, who's this?
2: Yeah, this is Jake.
0: Jake, what's your favorite city you've ever visited?
2: Oh, man, it's got to be Nashville.
0: Nashville, a lot of people say that, man. A lot of people say that. Jake, do you have an answer this morning for the Golden Ring of Games?
2: Is it leaving dirty dishes in the sink?
0: Now, Jake, did you Google this to find the answer?
2: No.
0: Oh, man, well, you nailed it this morning.
2: Awesome.
0: 68% of women feel guilty leaving dirty dishes in the sink before they go to work. I'll tell you this. I don't like going to bed with dirty dishes in the sink. Like, I hate waking up and seeing a sink full of dirty dishes. I don't feel guilty about it. I just don't like it, you know?
2: I feel that.
0: Just gotta have a clean sink when you go to bed. Well, Jake, nicely done this morning. You won the Golden Ring of Games, sir.
2: Awesome. Thanks.
0: Thank you. Hold on 1 second. I'm going to get all your information from you so we can get this out to you. Coming up next, we got the morning survey. Thanks to the great people at Painesville Chevrolet. We asked you, who is the laziest person that you know? And what is a story about just how lazy they are? You left us some voicemails. We're going to play them back for you in just 4.5 minutes.
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6: 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Over 100 people joined Otter Tail County leaders in person and online on Monday to learn about a plan to keep ambulance service in the Pelican Rapids area following the announcement by Ringdahl Ambulance that it will not renew its current license to serve the area because of financial problems. District Commissioner Wayne Johnson said, quote, "We are in a tough spot. We are just trying to keep ambulance service in this area. It doesn't have to be a permanent solution, but people need to know that an ambulance will show up if they call 911, end quote. After the presentation, county commissioners and staff answered residents' questions. Residents could share their views at a public hearing at 6:30 on October 12th in the Pelican Rapids High School Auditorium. For KBRFradio.com News, I'm Derek Sidian. 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
9: Today's Best Country, KJ Country 96.5 weather forecast for today. Cloudy and 63, 44 tonight. We will start the weekend tomorrow with a high of 72 under a partly sunny sky. Are you ready for Saturday? Partly sunny, 82, 67 and partly sunny on Sunday. We will head back to work on Monday with a partly sunny sky and a high of just 51. That's your weather forecast on KJ Country 96.5.
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0: It's now time for the morning survey brought to you by the great people at Painesville Chevrolet. We asked you, who is the laziest person you know and what's a story about how lazy they are?
1: My ex. So he's, I can't remember if he's 34 or 35 or will be 34 or will be 35. But he still lives at home, like in the house with his mom. Pretty much all he does is play video games. I found out when, like, after, and then I was like, you know what? I can't do this. If you're going to be mommy's little baby at almost 35 years old, no thank you.
2: Now, mind you, this is just one scenario out of so many, but it was my ex-husband. I was sick and at home, and he said he was on his way home from work after stopping at the gas station. I said, can you please get me a 2-liter of Sprite? He said, I'm not going in. I'm going to pay at the pump. So because he was paying at the pump and already at the gas station, he was too lazy to go in and get me a 2-liter.
0: That was your morning survey on The Kelly Jordan Show.

dollar bills, y'all. We got cash to give away to the tune of $1,000. It all could be yours, actually. Here's how you do it. Get on the phone right now, 320-656-9453. If you are caller number 9, I'm going to get you hooked up. Well, you got to get 10 questions right in 60 seconds. But if you can do that, then I'm getting you hooked up with $1,000 in the brain drain. Let's get that caller number 9 right now. 320, and this works no matter where you're listening right now. You are eligible for this. 320-656-9453 is the phone number. I got a check for $1,000. Might as well go ahead and put your name on it, right? 320-656-9453.

0: Good morning. Who's this?
1: This is Justin.
0: Justin, you're caller number 9, man.
1: Awesome.
0: You are about to play for $1,000 in the brain drain. What would you do with that kind of cash?
1: Well, we got Christmas coming up, and I got 3 kids, so that would do really good for some presents.
0: That would take some of the anxiety out of the holiday season.
1: Just a bit.
0: All right. Well, Justin, I got my fingers crossed for you, my friend. When we come back, if you get 10 questions correct in 60 seconds, you're walking away with $1,000, okay?
1: Okay.
0: Hold on, man.

0: to play Joe. Oh, hold on a second. My mouse, the battery on my mouse keeps dying, so I'm having a hard time hitting these buttons today. Justin, you there?
1: I'm there.
0: All right, let's do it, my friend. 10 questions right. Correct. 60 seconds, you walk away with $1,000. There is a couple of rules, though.
1: Okay.
0: Now, yes, the timer will start after I ask the first question. That timer does not stop at all. You can pass as many times as you want if you don't know the answer, but you can run out of time.
1: Okay.
0: All right. Second thing is, if you get one wrong, that's it. She's done.
1: Okay.
0: All right. Are you feeling up to this?
1: I'm feeling up for this.
0: All right. Let's do it, my friend. Timer will begin after I ask the first question. Boy, I'm having a maybe I should slow down a little bit so I'm not fumbling over my words here.
1: Okay.
0: I don't want to cost you. And if I screw up with a question, I'll give you a few extra seconds, okay?
1: Okay, sounds good.
0: That's how that breaks down, because it has happened in the past. Here we go. In football, what does QB stand for?
1: Quarterback.
0: Oslo is the capital of what country?
1: Pass.
0: What nut is Nutella made from?
1: Cocoa.
0: And Justin! Is a coconut? Did you say a coconut?
1: Coca.
0: Well, Nutella is made with hazelnuts.
1: Ah, I wouldn't have got that.
0: Yeah. So I think coca is a bean, isn't it?
1: To be honest, I'm not sure. That's just the first thing that came to mind.
0: Well, the answer that they gave me that I have sitting in front of me is hazelnuts.
1: I believe you. I tend to be wrong sometimes.
0: Yeah, me too. I wouldn't have known that one. I don't even like Nutella, so I wouldn't have known that one at all.
1: Same. Never tried it in my life.
0: My family loves it. I can't stand it. But Oslo is the capital of Norway. That's the one that you passed on.
1: That came to mind right after I was listening to the second question.
0: Dang. You know what's funny? The only reason I know that is because I used to DJ at a club called Oslo, and that's the only reason I would even know the answer to that question.
1: Nice.
0: Justin, well, I wish we could have made it happen for you this morning, but the good news is you still got three chances to win today. 8 o'clock, we're going to play again, and then Chris and Chelsea will play in the afternoon at 2 and 3, okay?
1: Perfect. Sounds good.
0: All right, Justin. Appreciate it, man.
1: Thanks.
0: Ah, man, that's a bummer. I wish we could have made that happen for Justin. We got What's Trending on the way next, and Sydney Sweeney is related to one of the most famous people of all time, and it is so fitting that Sydney Sweeney would be related to her. Who is it? I'm going to tell you coming up next when we do What's Trending right here.
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3: Today's Best Country, KJ Country 96.5 weather forecast for today. Cloudy and 63, 44 tonight. We will start the weekend tomorrow with a high of 72 under a partly sunny sky. Are you ready for Saturday? Partly sunny, 82, 67 and partly sunny on Sunday. We will head back to work on Monday with a partly sunny sky and a high of just 51. That's your weather forecast on KJ Country 96.5.
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6: Jordan Show, which is brought to you by the great people at C&D Granite. In today's laughter at 20 after, this one made me laugh because I totally identify with it, and you probably will too. Comedian Ma Hall talks about the dome light in your car.
7: When you guys were kids, did your parents tell you that it was illegal to use the dome light in the car at night? How? How? Every city in America that I've been to, this, yeah. How did these veteran parents get that one around the country? Pre-internet. Did they all just call a parent? Hey, tell 10 other parents this lie. Here's the crazy thing about that one. So I'm 40 years old. If you're in my car tonight after the show and we need to find something, that light is on and then off immediately. Because as a 40-year-old man, I'm still not sure if that's true or not. And I don't want to test it.
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3: Well, Sydney Sweeney did a MyHeritage.com search to find out, you know, who she was related to, her family tree, and so on. And of course, she would be related to this person. Now they're ninth cousins, once removed, and she is related to Marilyn Monroe. The genealogy website determined that they are ninth cousins, once removed, through a shared ancestor named Ezra Perry, who lived in Sandwich, Massachusetts back in the 1600s. The website also says, quote, uncovering their shared branch was incredible. It's a powerful reminder that humanity is one vast family tree. And when we dig deep, we uncover how remarkably interconnected we all are. I would love to maybe do something like this, but I don't know. I just don't want to be sending in my DNA to the internet. I don't care that much, I guess, about who I'm related to. I know who my grandparents were. I know my parents and my aunts and uncles and cousins. That's probably enough. But it would be cool to see that you were related to somebody famous like that back in the day, I guess, maybe. And an unheard of anniversary, especially in Hollywood. I guess you could call it Hollywood, but the music industry. Tim McGraw and Faith Hill celebrated their 30th wedding anniversary yesterday. And of course, they made an awesome post. Tim McGraw posted a video on social media. And of course, he used this song, which is one of my favorites.
4: I was tired of hurting, so tired of searching.
3: This is actually me and my wife's cake cutting song at our wedding. It's an awesome post, too, if you follow him on social media. It's like just tons of kind of like candid videos of them and stuff and them hitting the stage together. It's pretty cool that he did that. And so what did he write on the post? He wrote, I was and still am bewildered by her capacity to love. Forgive, nurture, be full of joy and laughter. She is a gift to the world for sure. However, for us, we get her, all of her. It's difficult to describe what she means. She is the center of gravity to my life. You are my best friend. Holy cow. Only a musical artist could come up with an amazing post like that. But awesome to see Faith Hill and Tim McGraw together 30 years, man. This sounds really bad, but especially with how good-looking both of them are, the fact that they've stayed together for 30 years is incredible. I know that sounds bad, but you understand what I'm saying, don't you? On the way next, we did this like a couple of weeks ago, and I had so much fun doing it. It's called What Happens Next. It's when somebody has a story, and it's kind of a cliffhanger, and there could be a lot of possible outcomes, and you just have to determine what happens next. We're going to do that coming up. I got someone who had a wedding and got a pretty big shock at their wedding. Well, her mom definitely got a huge shock at their wedding. We're going to do What Happens Next coming up next on The Kelly Jordan Show.

0: Jordan Show.
1: I love doing this. It's called What Happens Next. It's when someone has a story, they tell us the beginning of it, and then you try and figure out what happens next in the story. Well, Samantha has a phenomenal story, and I thought, well, it's perfect for this. Samantha, give us the first part of your story so we can guess what happens next.
2: So I got married a couple weeks ago, and it was a big, like, huge wedding.
1: Okay.
2: We had 375 guests.
1: Holy moly.
2: It was really big. So it was, like, impossible to talk to everyone, see everyone, meet everyone that was there. And so I was going through my pictures, got my pictures back from the wedding, and I was going through them and, you know, flipping through, seeing all the people. My mom's sitting there, and she stops me and she says, "Wait, that guy shouldn't be in the pictures."
1: Okay. So that was the part where I wanted you to stop, because when you were telling me your story, I was like, whoa, that is crazy. So here's what we're going to do now, Samantha. I want people to guess who that guy was that shouldn't have been in the photos. Okay?
2: Okay.
1: I'll take a few calls and a few texts now, and then when we come back, you're going to give me the end of your story and tell me who the guy was that your mom said shouldn't have been there. Okay?
2: Okay.
1: All right, hold on. All right, 320-656-9453. What happens next?
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5: 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Major League Baseball playoffs, well, three of the four divisional series are done, and we have the National League Championship Series matchup set, as it will be the Dodgers and the Brewers. Dodgers closed out the Braves last night, winning 4-1 in Atlanta and taking the series in four games, and the Brewers won in San Diego 3-1 to win that series 3-1. In the American League, it will be the Tampa Bay Rays in the ALCS after beating the Yankees in four games, winning last night 4-3, and the Guardians and White Sox will decide their opponent when they play tonight. Guardians beat the White Sox 9-3 yesterday. Craig Olson, KJ Country, 96.5 Sports.
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0: Samantha was going through her wedding photos with her mom. They saw somebody, and her mom said, whoa, that guy shouldn't be here. There was 350 people at her wedding, so it was tough to keep track of everybody that was at the wedding. Now we want to know what happens next. 320-656-9453. What's your guess? Samantha was... Whoops. That's the playing back the recording. I didn't want to do that. All right, what do you think happens next, man?
1: I'm going to say ex-boyfriend.
0: You think it was an ex-boyfriend that was there and shouldn't have been?
1: Yep.
0: All right, good guess, my friend. We'll find out in a second, all right?
1: All right, thanks.
0: We got a lot of texts coming in right now. Matt texting in someone's ex. Lori saying a wedding crasher. David from way up north saying her ex-boyfriend was there. Jenna, I'm not sure. Maybe it was like a ghost of some sort or someone that she thought was dead or something like that. Michael saying an ex-boyfriend. E.T., one of her mom's ex-boyfriends. Bob saying a drunk dude. Cheryl, wedding crasher. Brady, the bartender. Someone saying a deceased family member, maybe great Uncle Bob. And then Hannah saying it's her real father. Well, those are all great guesses. Samantha, now give us the rest of the story. Who did your mom say shouldn't be at your wedding?
2: So, yeah, my mom definitely did more than a double take on this picture. Turns out that my mom's first husband came to my wedding. Like, he saw the announcement in the newspaper, like, that I was getting married, just decided to show up. So that picture was him dropping off a gift.
0: So your mom didn't, this is insane. This is like something out of a movie. Yeah. So your mom didn't, like, your mom, this isn't your dad, right? Your mom's ex-husband?
2: No, so this was, they were high school sweethearts. This is the guy that she married before she met my dad. Like, they were together from like 22 to 26. Like, I mean, you know, nothing weird happened. Yeah, like, but the crazy thing, she's mentioned him like once briefly a long time ago, but like nothing else. She didn't, they haven't talked in, gosh, I don't know how long, just wild. Like, he saw that I was getting married. He just decided to come.
0: Sounds like a good dude if he just dropped off a card, didn't eat your food, anything like that.
2: Yeah, it's just really interesting. I mean, I guess, you know, he's like, it made me think, like, Mom, are you still, do you guys still talk? Like, how, I guess the bond is real. Like, he just never, maybe he just is showing support from afar. But.
0: So your mom isn't on social media with him? Not like nothing. Nobody knew what happened to this guy after your mom and him divorced?
2: Nothing. Like, nothing at all. I mean, it's been years. Like, but the odd thing is there's just been no contact. There's been, like, nobody's heard from him. I mean, for all she knew or all I knew, the guy wasn't even alive.
0: Yeah.
2: You know, like,
0: and so,
2: have no idea.
0: And so since the wedding, there's been no communication with him either?
2: Nothing at all. Just the oddest thing. Just randomly seeing him in the photo.
0: Something about this makes me feel bad for him, and I don't know why. Like, maybe he's been, like, carrying a torch for your mom all these years?
2: Yeah, I don't know. I mean, because they were together before my mom and dad met, so it's not like he had some, you know, bond towards me in any way, you know?
0: Wow, what an interesting story. That is just... my mind is blown because your mom probably has no way to even get a hold of him then. If he's not on social media, doesn't have a phone number for him, has no idea where he lives.
2: Maybe he's listening to the radio. If he is, I really appreciate the gift. And I think it's very interesting that he showed up. But I'm flattered. It's very sweet that he, you know, has cared enough about my mom to, you know, want to support unbeknownst to any of us.
0: That is just wild. What a great story. Your mom wasn't mad that he showed up. Were you mad that he was there?
2: No, I was just honestly, like, shocked. Like, is this, like, almost like seeing a ghost? You're like, not for me, but, like, I felt like my mom. It was like almost like seeing a ghost, because she's like, wait, how did he show up and not even say anything? He just dropped off a present, you know?
0: Huh. What a great story, though. Well, Samantha, I appreciate you giving me so much of your time this morning and being on What Happens Next. That was a great story. I appreciate it.
2: Thanks for having me.
0: Some people are texting in, plot twist, that was her biological dad. I don't know. People are saying that that's her dad. I don't think so. I mean, I think that the time her mom would know the timeline. Let's see, and who do they think the gift was? Well, a lot of texts coming in saying, what was the... I guess I should have asked her what the gift was. My bad on that. I should have been looking at the text while I was talking to her. My bad. Maybe we'll get her back next time, and we'll find out about that. Hey, we got $1,000 on the way in just about 15 minutes when we do the brain drain. 10 questions right in 60 seconds could win you $1,000. But right now...
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0: Everybody's saying that that had to be her real dad. I don't know. Wouldn't her mom know that? Like, couldn't they figure out a timeline on that to figure out if that was her real dad? I don't know. What do I know? What do I know about paternity tests? Zero. Here's four words. How are they all connected? You ready for this one? I don't think anyone's going to get this one today. Although I thought no one would get yesterday's, and I got over 150 texts yesterday. Today, the words are mud, nuovo, L-E-I, and bum. Mud, nuovo, L-E-I, and bum. What are those? If you know, 320-656-9453. 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If not, stick around. 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
6: 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Over 100 people joined Ottertail County leaders in person and online on Monday to learn about a plan to keep ambulance service in the Pelican Rapids area following the announcement by Ringdahl Ambulance that it will not renew its current license to serve the area because of financial problems. District 2 Commissioner Wayne Johnson said, quote, "We are in a tough spot. We are just trying to keep ambulance service in this area. It doesn't have to be a permanent solution, but people need to know that an ambulance will show up if they call 911, end quote. After the presentation, county commissioners and staff answered residents' questions. Residents can share their views at a public hearing at 6:30 on October 12th in the Pelican Rapids High School Auditorium. For KBRFradio.com News, I'm Derek Sidian. 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
9: 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Tonight, partly cloudy with a low of 47. And for Friday, a high of 72, partly sunny, breezy, and warm. That's your KJ Country 96.5 weather.
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6: 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At 6:15, John Waller in Pelican Rapids reports 37 degrees, with a high yesterday of 71. At 6:30, Michelle Overline of 10 Mile Lake reports 41 degrees and a high of 69. And at 7 o'clock, Russell Zulsdorf in Fergus Falls reports 41 degrees and a high of 72. State record temps for the state was a high of 87 in 2010 and a low of 23 in 1876.
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0: I thought no one would get this one either. So the four words I gave you before the break were mud, nuovo, LEI, and bum. Holy cow, did we get a lot of texts on this one. Lisa, you got it right. Josh, you guessed sunglasses. That's not right. Nicole, you got it right. Megan, you got it right. Ashley, you got it right. Velma, Anita from Grand Forks, she guessed drywall. No, that's not it. Melissa, you got it right, though. Sheila, or is that Shella? Or did we misspell your name? Nate, Dawn guessed sunscreen. Amanda, you got it right. Heather from Brainerd, you got it right. Ben guessed chapsticks. No, that's not right. Is there that many brands of chapstick? I don't even know. Tracy, you got it right. Jennifer, you got it right. Amanda, Lene from Bednar, you got it right. Holy cow. Follow, Anita, Missy, you guys all got it right. What I was looking for is jean brands was the answer to that one. It's funny, I remember working, you guys, oh gosh, I'm going to date myself so bad right now. You probably don't remember County Seat, that place that was a place in every single mall back in the day. I remember working there, and we got like a 50% discount. And I worked there during high school. That was the only time I was super in fashion. Because I had my Gerboe jeans. I had my Nuovo jeans because I think it was a County Seat brand. I actually got voted. Not only did I get best dancer my senior year of high school, I also got best dressed. And that was all thanks to my employment at County Seat. So thank you, County Seat. We miss you. But now you know how it's all connected.
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0: Sorry about that. We'll get to that song in just a second. But, man, a lot of people are chiming in when we did the What Happens Next call, if you missed it earlier. Samantha was saying that when they were going through the photos of her wedding, that her mom saw a picture of somebody and was like, that person should not be there. It turns out it was her mom's ex-husband. Everybody has a theory on this now. I wish I could have taken some more phone calls and texts while I had her on the phone. But what were you saying about the guy that was in the photo she said shouldn't be there?
1: 100% that was her real dad. Like, why would he? That was the first thing I thought. Why would he just show up, you know?
0: Well, wouldn't her mom like, and her be able to? Wouldn't they be able to figure out a timeline to find out if that was her real dad?
1: Maybe her mom's keeping a secret.
0: But I would think that her age would give it away. Unless her mom cheated on her current dad, who she thinks is her dad.
1: That could be it, too.
0: Because I'm guessing
1: it's just like that song. It's just like that song, Drinking Water at Your Wedding, Girl.
0: Yeah, that's a great song, too. That's such a good song. I should play that this morning. But yeah, I don't know. I don't know if that's it. I don't know. I don't want to be putting that out there in case it's not. Because I feel like that makes her mom look bad. I feel like that makes her mom look bad then.
1: Yeah.
0: But
1: I don't know. Something for her to think about.
0: It is weird that this guy that has no relation to her whatsoever would show up and drop off a gift though, right?
1: Yeah, absolutely.
0: Yeah.
1: I mean, he's had to have been following them her whole life.
0: Yeah. I don't know why it made me feel sad for him. Like, he's probably all lonely, just missing having a family. Like, maybe it never worked out for him, and who knows?
1: Yeah. Yeah.
0: Well, I guess that's just...
1: finds out.
0: It's one of those life mysteries we'll never know the answer to.
1: Right. Well, you have a good day, honey.
0: Hey, you too. Thank you for the call this morning.
1: You bet. Bye-bye.
0: Let's hear that song real quick. Have you heard that song yet, Water at a Wedding? I heard this the other day, and I was like, oh, this is a really good song. Let's hear that real quick. And then when we come back, it's time to get somebody to play the Brain Drain this morning. $1,000 is going to be on the line. But first, let's get emotional real quick.

Man, I like that song a lot. Graylin James, Water at a Wedding. People think that has a lot to do. I'll put up a podcast today if you missed the What Happens Next. Everyone's saying you got to get her back on the phone and find out. We had so many more questions to ask her. I'm sorry, I should have been looking at the text while I was talking to her. I could have asked more questions. But if you missed it, it'll be on the podcast as soon as the show is done today. But you know what we need to do? Got to give away $1,000. Well, we're going to try anyway. I give it one hell of a shot, that's for dang sure. Here's how it works. You jump on the phone right now. If you are caller number 9 to 320-656-9453, you can pick up some cold hard cash. But you got to be caller number 10, and you got to get 10 questions. I'm sorry, caller number 9, and then you got to get 10 questions correct in 60 seconds to win the cash. But I got it for you, and I would love to give it to you. I can just put your name right on this check and transfer it over to you. I'm sorry I cannot make it out to cash, though. Got to put your name on it. 320-656-9453. That is the phone number. Caller number 9, you get to play for $1,000 right now on the Brain Drain on the Kelly Jordan Show.

0: morning. Who is this?
1: Kayla.
0: Kayla, you ready to play for $1,000?
1: I sure am.
0: You're caller number 9.
1: Sweet.
0: Is this your first time playing this year?
1: Yes.
0: Awesome. Good to hear. Well, you know the deal, though. You've heard other people play. You got 10 questions to get right in 60 seconds. If you do it, I go ahead and write Kayla on this check I have for $1,000, okay?
1: Sounds good.
0: What would you do with that kind of money?
1: Save it for Christmas.
0: Yeah, we're getting close, man. We are getting close.
1: We are.
0: All right, well, I got my fingers crossed for you. We're going to play next, okay?
1: Sounds good.

0: correct in 60 seconds. Now, you can pass as many times as you want, okay?
1: Yep.
0: But the clock, like hip-hop, it don't stop.
1: Okay.
0: And then, if you get one wrong, it's also over. So you could run out of time if you pass too much, and if you get one wrong, it's over, okay?
1: Okay.
0: All right, if you're feeling ready, the timer will begin after I ask the first question. Should we do it?
1: Yes.
0: All right, here we go. The World Series decides the champion of what sport?
1: Baseball.
0: How many sides does a pentagon have?
1: Five.
0: Who was president from the majority of World War II?
1: Pass.
0: What color are most school buses?
1: Yellow.
0: What is 20% of 50?
1: 10.
0: What is the sun mostly made out of?
1: Pass.
0: In what year did World War II end?
1: Pass.
0: What is the hardest natural substance on Earth?
1: Obsidian?
0: No. Did you say obsidian?
1: Obsidian.
0: Obsidian?
1: Obsidian?
0: Well, I got diamond here.
1: Dang.
0: Shoot. Here, let me look. Let me Google it real quick. Want to make sure.
2: The hardest natural.
0: What is obsidian?
1: My son is helping me on this one.
0: Yeah, I Googled it, and the first thing that came up was diamond.
1: Dang it.
0: Dang, I'm so sorry. Now I got to look up what the hell obsidian is. Your son must be super smart. Although maybe he's not because he got it wrong. A naturally occurring volcanic glass or a... Yeah, well, okay. He knew what obsidian was, but it's not the hardest substance on Earth.
1: Okay.
0: I'm so sorry about that, Kayla.
1: That's okay.
0: I would ground him for a week, at least the weekend.
1: Oh, I don't know if I can do that.
0: Well, Kayla, I appreciate it. You got two more chances to win today, okay? Coming up at 2 and 3 o'clock with Chris and Chelsea.
1: Sounds good.
0: Thanks, Kayla.
1: Thanks. Yep, bye-bye.
0: I've never heard of obsidian before, but now I have. It's a glass made from volcanoes, so now we all know. All right, well, coming up next, we got Happy Hour, thanks to Audio Video Extremes. That'll raise our spirits a little bit, won't it? And this is an awesome story. The reason why I like this so much is because it's about defending teens who are trying to work a job. And I think that I have so much respect for teenagers in this day and age who are like, yeah, being a social media influencer probably isn't going to happen. I'm going to go get me a job. So this ice cream shop did something so cool, and they went viral for it. It's all thanks to Audio Video Extremes. Happy Hour is next.
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4: 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Craig Olson with KJ Country, 96.5 Sports. The Minnesota Wild off to a 2-0-1 start. Continued their road action tonight in Tampa. They take on the Tampa Bay Lightning. They are 2-1-0 to start the season and unbeaten in two home games. They drop the puck tonight at 6 o'clock in Tampa. NFL begins week 5 tonight, Thursday night football. The Buccaneers and the Cowboys in Dallas. Dallas is an 8.5-point favorite going into that game. The Cowboys are 2-2. The Buccaneers, well, they're sitting at 0-4. And Super Bowl winning wide receiver Odell Beckham Jr. has signed with the Minnesota Vikings, where he will be reunited with head coach Kevin O'Connell. The move comes a week after the 33-year-old Beckham was released from his short second stint with the New York Giants. Craig Olson, KJ Country, 96.5 Sports.
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8: Today's Best Country, KJ Country 96.5 weather forecast for today. Cloudy and 63, 44 tonight. We will start the weekend tomorrow with a high of 70.

0: 32 under a partly sunny sky. Are you ready for Saturday? Partly sunny, 82. 67 and partly sunny on Sunday. We will head back to work on Monday with a partly sunny sky and a high of just 51. That's your weather forecast on KJ Country 96.5.
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9: 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In today's laughter at 20 after, this one made me laugh because I totally identify with it, and you probably will too. Comedian Ma Hall talks about the dome light in your car.
10: When you guys were kids, did your parents tell you that it was illegal to use the dome light in the car at night? How? How? Every city in America that I've been to, this How did these veteran parents get that one around the country? Pre-internet. Did they all just call a parent? Hey, tell 10 other parents this lie. Here's the crazy thing about that one. So I'm 40 years old. If you're in my car tonight after the show and we need to find something, that light is on and then off immediately. Because as a 40-year-old man, I'm still not sure if that's true or not. And I don't want to test it.
9: That was your laughter at 20 after. 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
2: It makes me happy.
0: You know, whenever I see somebody like working at McDonald's or whatever, and they're like 16, 17 years old or working somewhere else, like, I always try and tip them. I always try and be super nice to them because I want them to realize, like, hey, yeah, your first job is probably hard and you're trying to learn, but, you know, I appreciate you being young and not thinking you're going to be a rapper or an influencer and actually getting out there and putting your nose to the grindstone. And that's exactly what this ice cream shop did in Massachusetts. Dave Forgan and his brother Kevin Miller are the owners of Cold Stuff Ice Cream in Blackstone, Massachusetts, after a customer became upset with a 16-year-old employee over a 25-cent price difference. The brothers decided to speak out on social media, and their message was simple. Be kind to these young people who are working hard to do their jobs. They went on Facebook and did it with a blunt message and said, hey, these are children. This job for most of them is their first job ever. They're gonna make mistakes. Can you calm down a little bit? He then reminded customers that there's a much better way to handle a simple mistake. He said this can all be fixed with a smile and a positive attitude. He wrote, it's ice cream for crying out loud. Grow up and act your age. I love this guy. If I lived in Massachusetts, this would be the only place I would ever buy ice cream from here on out. Because I see it all the time, too. It's like, I saw it at Chick-fil-A just the other day. There was this kid working there. I don't know how young you can get a job at Chick-fil-A. This kid must have been, he looked 14. But he had his hair combed nice, like he was dressed nice, just hustling. And I saw a lady get mad at him because he brought the wrong food. I'm like, man, just tell him, like, hey, sorry, this is the wrong food. Can you get me the right stuff? It's so much easier to be nice. Anyway, the post struck a nerve that this ice cream shop made. Instead of the backlash from the community, it went mega ultra viral, and now the place is absolutely slam-packed with people coming in to order ice cream and being nice to these kids, and now the kids are getting tipped like crazy because people want them to know, like, hey, we know this is your first job. We know it's tough. It's going to be tough, but look, it's worth it to keep your nose to the grindstone. Heck yeah. We're going to figure this thing out once in a while. We're absolutely going to do it. That's why I love Happy Hour, man. That's why I love that Audio Video Extremes wants to be a part of Happy Hour, because I love bringing these stories to you. And the owner said, look, young people working their first jobs, it's tough for them. Not only are they getting used to their schedule, they're just getting used to working a job. They're getting used to seeing taxes taken out of the money that they spend. I remember my first job was pushing carts. My first job was pushing carts at a grocery store. And I think I was like in there's some union that I was in. I don't know what it was. Whatever the grocery store workers are in, maybe that's what the union is. I remember when they took union dues out of my check for the first time, and I was crestfallen. I was heartbroken. I think it was like maybe $120 or something like that. But, you know, when you're 16 years old and you're pushing carts and you're barely making whatever I was making, $5 an hour, and they take $120 out of your check, you're like, hey, what the heck? I didn't even know what the heck a union was at the time. So there's a lot that you have to get used to when you get your first job. And I love that this ice cream shop is standing by their young employees. And we need more people to do this. And we just need more people to be nice to people working their first job. That was Happy Hour. Thanks to Audio Video Extremes, by the way. On the way next, we got to look at your local news. The small town salute is also on the way. We still got a lot to get to this morning. Oh, man, we only got one more day without Brian Riley. That's good news. He'll be back on Monday. A lot of people texting in wondering where Brian's at. He'll be back on Monday. Just so you know. Small Town Salute is next.

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1: We want to say good morning to everybody listening in Bolus, Minnesota, population 279. Bolus is home to the Blanchard Dam, which is the tallest dam on the Mississippi River, standing at 47 feet. 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That's an important claim to fame in a town that covers 1.28 square miles. And that's why Bolus, Minnesota, you get today's Small Town Salute.
0: That was your Small Town Salute on the Kelly Jordan Show.
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0: Good morning. I'm Chloe Wad with a market update here on the Red River Farm Network. Corn futures are mixed to slightly lower early Thursday, pressured by the advancing harvest and higher U.S. dollar. The dollar is once again knocking on the door of a new high as traders fear that oil's rise could lead to further tightening by the Federal Reserve. Crude oil is up nearly 4% early Thursday on the word that the White House may be drawing up plans for future attacks on Iran. Traders are waiting for the Friday USDA WASDE reports, where corn stocks are expected to rise while yield takes a downward turn. Soybean futures start a bit weaker and soybean is lower after two strong upside closes. Bean oil futures are modestly higher, getting a boost from the rise in crude oil early Thursday. President Trump and President Xi are expected to meet again in China November 18th through the 19th. Wheat markets are mixed to mostly higher early Thursday after plunging on Wednesday. Little has changed in the Black Sea region, with Russia and Ukraine continuing to attack targets and restricting export activity from there. Let's take a look at numbers. December, Minneapolis, wheat up 1.25, 7.11 and a half. March, Chicago up 2.5. December, KC up 3/4. December, corn down a half, 5.01 and a half. May, corn down 1/4. November, soy red 4.75, 12.92 and a half. Well, March, soy is down 4.5, 13.19 and a half. Canola is up 11.70, 8.20. 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
2: Interesting when I bring it to a show, there's only one animal on Earth that has this. It lives in Antarctica. What is it? I'm going to tell you coming up next, and maybe it's just me. That's why I bring something to the show that it's possible only I find interesting here on The Kelly Jordan Show.

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1: There's only one animal in the world that has this.
2: Sometimes Kelly finds things interesting that no one else does. We mean absolutely no one. It's time for Maybe It's Just Me.
1: So only one animal in the world has this. It happens to live in Antarctica, and it's a fish. Now, it's called the ice fish, and it has something that no other animal has. What is it? Clear blood. It has absolutely no color to its blood. You can look right through it. Now, why does it have this? Their blood is transparent because they have no hemoglobin. That's the protein that makes our blood red. So because they lack hemoglobin, their blood carries a lot less oxygen, a lot less efficiently than every other animal on Earth that has blood. And so that's why they can survive in the cold waters of Antarctica, because they survive because the extremely cold water carries more oxygen than warmer water does. Their hearts are really large too and pump at a much greater volume of blood to compensate. So for it's a tiny little fish, but they have a huge heart. Their blood is also relatively thin, and their blood vessels are enlarged, making it easier for it to circulate. Now, they aren't the only, I guess... They're not the only animal on Earth with colorless blood, but they're the only animal on Earth with transparent blood. And it's called the ice fish. Pretty cool when you look at it. Like, it just looks like when they have a vial of their blood, it just looks like cloudy water. It's the craziest thing. If you, now this is nerdy of me, but if you do a deep dive into some of the animals that exist at the North, or at the North Pole, and in Antarctica, there was just like, animals that just defy logic that live there. It's kind of cool to look up sometimes. But now you know there's an animal on Earth that has transparent blood, and it's called the ice fish, and you'll probably never see one because they only exist in Antarctica. Maybe you didn't find this one interesting. I really did, and that's why I brought it to you, because it's the whole stipulation of this entire segment. I bring things to you I find interesting. If you don't like them, then I have to say, okay, fine, then maybe it's just me.
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6: 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Over 100 people joined Otter Tail County leaders in person and online on Monday to learn about a plan to keep ambulance service in the Pelican Rapids area following the announcement by Ringdahl Ambulance that it will not renew its current license to serve the area because of financial problems. District Commissioner Wayne Johnson said, quote, "We are in a tough spot. We are just trying to keep ambulance service in this area. It doesn't have to be a permanent solution, but people need to know that an ambulance will show up if they call 911, end quote. After the presentation, county commissioners and staff answered residents' questions. Residents could share their views at a public hearing at 6:30 on October 12th in the Pelican Rapids High School Auditorium. For KBRFradio.com News, I'm Derek Sidian. 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
8: Today's Best Country, KJ Country 96.5 weather forecast for today. Cloudy and 63, 44 tonight. We will start the weekend tomorrow with a high of 72 under a partly sunny sky. Are you ready for Saturday? Partly sunny, 82. 67 and partly sunny on Sunday. We will head back to work on Monday with a partly sunny sky and a high of just 51. That's your weather forecast on KJ Country 96.5.
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0: Grace Lutheran Church of Earhart, north of Earhart on Highway 59, has their annual chicken dinner coming up. 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
6: 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At 6:15, John Waller in Pelican Rapids reports 37 degrees, with a high yesterday of 71. At 6:30, Michelle Overline of 10 Mile Lake reports 41 degrees and a high of 69. And at 7 o'clock, Russell Zulsdorf in Fergus Falls reports 41 degrees and a high of 72. State record temps for the state was a high of 87 in 2010 and a low of 23 in 1876.
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5: It's how I brighten my mornings.

All right, there's some baby name trends to be on the lookout for coming up in 2027. This one's funny. Everything is maxing now, right? Like looks maxing, date maxing, all this stuff. Well, name maxing is the next one. So they say that people are going to start combining two names together. Like if someone's name was Maeve and Avery, they'd be Mavery. I guess Luke and Michael, I don't know. I don't know how that one all works, but name maxing is one. Also, The Odyssey was such a huge movie, they think a lot of people will be named after that. So names like Ajax, Calypso. Also, World Cup names are going to become really huge. And medieval names are going to be really huge in 2027. Names like Agnes, Winifred, Archibald. I kind of like that. Winifred is kind of a pretty name. Archibald, that one may take a while to grow on me. And 1890s names are coming back. Now, I really like these. So names like Ernie, Archie, Ozzy, I always thought was a good one. Otto is a cool name, I always thought. And European place names, Florence, Marbella, Oslo, and Roma, all going to be popular names this year. So if you're having a kid or maybe a grandkid or an uncle or a nephew, some of those names are going to be real popular this year.

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3: Well, Sydney Sweeney did a MyHeritage.com search to find out, you know, who she was related to, her family tree, and so on. And of course, she would be related to this person. Now they're ninth cousins, once removed. And she is related to Marilyn Monroe. The genealogy website determined that they are ninth cousins, once removed, through a shared ancestor named Ezra Perry, who lived in Sandwich, Massachusetts back in the 1600s. The website also says, quote, uncovering their shared branch was incredible. It's a powerful reminder that humanity is one vast family tree. And when we dig deep, we uncover how remarkably interconnected we all are. I would love to maybe do something like this, but I don't know. I just don't want to be sending in my DNA to the internet. I don't care that much, I guess, about who I'm related to. I know who my grandparents were. I know my parents and my aunts and uncles and cousins. That's probably enough. But it would be cool to see that you were related to somebody famous like that back in the day, I guess, maybe. And an unheard of anniversary, especially in Hollywood. I guess you could call it Hollywood, but the music industry. Tim McGraw and Faith Hill celebrated their 30th wedding anniversary yesterday. And of course, they made an awesome post. Tim McGraw posted a video on social media. And of course, he used this song, which is one of my favorites.
4: I was tired of hurting, so tired of searching.
3: This is actually me and my wife's cake cutting song at our wedding. It's an awesome post, too, if you follow him on social media. It's like just tons of kind of like candid videos of them and stuff and them hitting the stage together. It's pretty cool that he did that. And so what did he write on the post? He wrote, I was and still am bewildered by her capacity to love. Forgive, nurture, be full of joy and laughter. She is a gift to the world for sure. However, for us, we get her, all of her. It's difficult to describe what she means. She is the center of gravity to my life. You are my best friend. Holy cow. Only a musical artist could come up with an amazing post like that. But awesome to see Faith Hill and Tim McGraw together 30 years, man.
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6: Today's Best Country, KJ Country 96.5 weather forecast for today. Cloudy and 63, 44 tonight. We will start the weekend tomorrow with a high of 72 under a partly sunny sky. Are you ready for Saturday? Partly sunny. 82, 67 and partly sunny on Sunday. We will head back to work on Monday with a partly sunny sky and a high of just 51. That's your weather forecast on KJ Country 96.5.
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Well, is it time to start tracking down the most coveted toy of the season this year for the holidays? There's a chance that if you're headed out to do that this holiday season, Buttface is the big toy of the season. Technically, it's a squishy toy. It's called Chester Cheeks. It's a naked backside with a face, has hands, feet, and a tuft of hair on top of its head. It's Butthead. He's mostly a face, but he's wearing undies or shorts at his waist. I don't understand why. I don't get it. Chester Cheeks makes a variety of noises, which you can probably imagine when you squeeze them. And I guess Gen Z is going nuts for these things right now. You can spread his cheeks. This is disgusting. Why would this be the most coveted toy of the year? He also dances when you press his head while bouncing and tooting. The good news is it's not a gaming console. So, you know, if your kids are playing too many video games this year and you're like, hey, I need to buy them a toy that's not a video game, you can buy them Buttface. And I looked it up so you don't have to. You can get them on Amazon going right now for about $25. And it is gross. I'm not going to lie to you. It's gross. But to each their own. Buttface, number one toy of the year.

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8: Good morning. I'm Chloe Wadd with a market update here on the Red River Farm Network. Grain markets are trading lower as attention turns to Friday's USDA crop report. Comstock Investments broker Joe Camp says traders are watching harvest results and potential yield adjustments.
9: There was an overnight attempt to rally, but then that fell flat. We've ultimately got grain futures lower here, and corn December back below $5, the November back below $13. So some key technical points being monitored as we otherwise wait for the fundamental update of the Friday crop report. Our next look at the USDA yield revisions coming on Friday to wrap up the week. And beyond that, you know, relatedly, the monitoring of harvest progress in what is an open window here for so many across the country, and wondering about results coming in, if they support these record expectations for soybeans, if we're still trending a little bit lower for corn yield, like the average trade guess has for tomorrow's report.
8: Looking into livestock.
9: Down for a new low here, contract lows being tested, and not up to stuff with where we had them last year, even with the fundamentals not far off of a year ago, the supply and demand, consumption, and production, you still have a huge discount. I think that owes to the speculators, the commodity trading funds.
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0: It's now time for the morning survey brought to you by the great people at Painesville Chevrolet. We asked you, who is the laziest person you know and what's a story about how lazy they are?
1: My ex. So he's, I can't remember if he's 34 or 35 or will be 34 or will be 35. But he still lives at home, like in the house with his mom. Pretty much all he does is play video games. I found out when, like, after, and then I was like, you know what? I can't do this. If you're going to be mommy's little baby at almost 35 years old, no thank you.
2: Now, mind you, this is just one scenario out of so many, but it was my ex-husband. I was sick and at home, and he said he was on his way home from work after stopping at the gas station. I said, can you please get me a 2-liter of Sprite? He said, I'm not going in. I'm going to pay at the pump. So because he was paying at the pump and already at the gas station, he was too lazy to go in and get me a 2-liter.
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1: We want to say good morning to everybody listening in Bolus, Minnesota, population 279. Bolus is home to the Blanchard Dam, which is the tallest dam on the Mississippi River, standing at 47 feet. It's a hydroelectric station for Minnesota Power. That's an important claim to fame in a town that covers 1.28 square miles. And that's why Bolus, Minnesota, you get today's small town salute.
0: That was your small town salute on the Kelly Jordan Show.
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3: Today's Best Country, KJ Country 96.5 weather forecast for today. Cloudy and 63, 44 tonight. We will start the weekend tomorrow with a high of 72 under a partly sunny sky. Are you ready for Saturday? Partly sunny, 82. 67 and partly sunny on Sunday. We will head back to work on Monday with a partly sunny sky and a high of just 51. That's your weather forecast on KJ Country 96.5.
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Cindy's Best Country, KJ Country 96.5. Good old Tracy Bird throwing down 10 rounds with Jose Cuervo. I'm Zach Daniels. Happy Thirsty Thursday. Here's Kevin Powers and Shaboozy. Move on. 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

Today's Best Country, KJ Country 96.5, somewhere over Laredo, Laney Wilson. Good morning, it's Thirsty Thursday, 10:13 on a fine day. It's going to crack off to be a little bit cooler than normal, 66 as a high today, but we got that shifting clouds into perhaps what I would like to think is a nice sunny day. Tonight, partly cloudy, 47 as the low, and then bring it on. 72 for Friday, and then it's actually going to warm up a little bit more, being the lower to mid 80s for Saturday. So I'm going to kick it off with a banger. I got a funny story for you this morning as we get into the day. Smuggling birds in a bulge is what I'd like to title this little article. But a Cuban national was arrested in Miami International Airport for smuggling more than plums in his tidy whities. They discovered 10 live birds concealed in his underwear. Yes, a U.S. permanent resident arrived from Havana on Monday when a suspicious bulge was visible. Nervousness prompted a secondary screening. And who doesn't like TSA touching you in your unmentionables? Because that's what happened after a pat-down revealed 6 plastic cylinders containing live birds. 2 birds were called grosbeaks and 8 yellow-faced grass quits. I'm hoping I'm pronouncing these right. So if you're a bird person, text me. Let me know. 218-332-0965. But it's a species rarely seen in the U.S. And the individual had declared that he was not carrying any animals and lacked the required import paperwork. He allegedly told officers the birds were

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That was Alabama with Mountain Music. Happy Thirsty Thursday, 10:24, currently 52. 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

0: Today's Best Country, KJ Country 96.5, Jason Aldean, When She Says Baby. It's 10:30 on a Thursday. Thirsty Thursday, I like to call it, you know, because it's 5 o'clock somewhere. Always. Oh, boy. I tell you what, I'm ready for the weekend. I know it's only Thursday, but I'm thinking about Friday already and this Papa Murphy's free meal deal. Now, you want a shot at a large pepperoni pizza? It's chocolate chip cookie dough. You can cook it or eat it raw and get that 5-cheese cheesy bread. I want you to text the keyword Papa to the KJ Country text line 218-332-0965. That'll get you automatically entered. So tomorrow, when we're hanging out during the midday show, I'll be giving away those pizzas. We like them Papa Murphy's free meal deals because, you know, who doesn't like pizza? Anyways, I got a wild story for you about a lady that faked being a substitute teacher. Why? Just to berate students. This really happened, too. And it's not from Florida, which, you know, I'd like to think that most wild and crazy stuff comes from Florida. But this one actually from Milwaukee. A woman facing 6 felony charges after posing as a substitute teacher at a former high school. Amy Jones, 23, entered Rufus King International High School on September 24th in search of fun and boredom. Well, she spent nearly 3 class periods cursing at students, using racial slurs, and asking lewd questions. It's alleged she called one student fat boy. Another one, she, quote, wanted to be a stripper or a hooker. And then told 2 white students that they were the type of people to start school shootings. Yeah, this really happened. My question is, how did she manage to pull off being in a classroom that long, and where were the teachers? There's so many questions. Like, I thought there was, like, security. Aren't there, like, people watching this? Like, it just Wild West, apparently, in Milwaukee. But when questions, Jones told police when she went there, it was her old school, and she went there because she was bored and hated kids. Yeah, her defense cited bipolar disorder and, medication issues. But if convicted, Jones is facing up to 21 years in prison. And she won't be bored then. Yeah, she'll probably get a teaching degree while she's in the Hooskow. I digress. Morgan Wallen coming up for you. Happy Thursday. 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

Today's Best Country, KJ Country, 96.5. That was Been By Now by Morgan Wallen of Zach Daniels. And we'll be checking in with Derek City in here soon. Here's Josh Ross. It's hard.

0: Today's Best Country, KJ Country 96.5, Tyler Hubbard's Park. I'm Zach Daniels. If you're just tuning in, it's 10:48 on a thirsty Thursday. Taking a peek at the weather forecast for you. We got a high of 66, clouds and sunshine today. Dropping down 46, partly cloudy. And for Friday, 72 is a high. Currently, we're at 53. I've got Derek Sidian, our news director from the KBRF newsroom, in here this morning. How are we doing, Derek?
1: Doing good.
0: Excellent. So I had something I wanted to share with you, but by golly, I'll be darned if I didn't already forget. It's the kind of morning I'm having this morning. Oh, I was just going to mention, I read something today that made me go, oh, I'm getting old. You know what that was?
1: What is that?
0: Matt Damon's 56. Now I know I'm getting old, because like I see Chevy Chase, 83, today, which not a huge shocker, but I was always a big fan of him all the way back from my SCTV. Shout out to the pre-Saturday Night Live alumni, but hearing Matt Damon is in his mid-50s makes me go, oh, so the cracking knees in the morning is not the only thing that's getting old now. So, what's happening in the news?
1: Well, Zach, a Fergus Falls man has been charged in connection with a string of home and church burglaries. Prosecutors say that 38-year-old Christopher Yost was seen on a Ring camera at a home in Underwood in the early morning of October 5th, tampering with the camera. Officers reviewing the footage recognized Yost and later arrested him at a traffic stop. In Yost's vehicle, officers found multiple items that the homeowner confirmed were from their garage. According to court documents, Yost admitted to investigators that he had broken into multiple homes and churches across Otter Tail County, taking things like sewing machines, a tool case, copper tubing, and in the case of the churches, small amounts of cash. Investigators also tied Yost to a break-in at a home in Fergus Falls, where a check was taken and fraudulently cashed for $2,250. Yost denied taking anything from that home, but said he was with the individual that did. He also said that he purchases methamphetamine from the Twin Cities to sell locally. Yost made his first court appearance Wednesday morning and has been charged with 3 counts of second-degree burglary of a residence and 1 count of second-degree burglary of a church. For KBRFradio.com News, I'm Derek Sidian. Get more news at KBRFradio.com. 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
2: Good morning. I'm Jamie Dickerman with a market update on the Red River Farm Network. Grain markets remaining under pressure after yesterday's sharp sell-off, with traders positioning ahead of tomorrow's reports. S&W Trading's Andy Schistler says expectations are for a lower corn yield estimate, but larger old crop stocks could limit changes to the ending supply.
3: Metal markets, you know, and the bond market has really kind of taken the buying out of the market here. We had that shot up, but didn't last very long, and like this bond market is continuing to try to find a low here that it's been doing for the course of probably about 8 days now. And there's a bond auction coming up, and hopefully it goes successful and is good that we can kind of work up here. But I just think there's a, because of these two wars that are going on and the high energy prices, you know, it raises global freight rates and makes trade difficult.
2: Schistler explains the cattle futures to trade within a narrower range as investment funds show limited interest in adding positions.
3: Like they popped this up and took out all the recent highs here 2 days ago, and now we're softening afterwards. We kind of hit the stops there, and I kind of think that high stays for a while. I mean, I thought there was an outside chance we'd do that as we put pressure on the shorts here, trying to make them move down. And looks like, you know, yesterday we dropped off. We're dropping off again here today.
2: Yeah, it's S&W Trading's Sandy Schistler. The Dow Jones Industrial Average is down 209 points now, 50,970. 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

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That was Zach Top with South of Sanity. I'm Zach Daniels. It's 11:15, currently 55 with a high of 66 today. Partly cloudy tonight, 46 as a low, and bringing on 71 and sunny, breezy, and warm tomorrow. Looks like it'll get in the lower to mid-80s, too, for Saturday. Kind of interesting. Get a nice warm weekend ahead of us. So, Tom Cruise's latest film, Digger, projected to lose $250 million. It'll be a big old bomb. Biggest box office bomb of all time, apparently, by the end of its theatrical run.

0: bomb, and that was great too. But I digress. You know, it's just, I think the way that movies are going these days, they're kind of pulling away from Hollywood, and movies are getting made elsewhere and in different ways. You know, nowadays you can darn near make a movie with a phone, so who knows with that. Anyways, I got some great music lined up. Chris Jansen after a quick break. 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

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Chris Jansen's Fix a Drink. I'm Zach Daniels. Here's John Morgan with Kid Myself. Today's Best Country, KJ Country, 96.5. 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

0: Today's Best Country, KJ Country 96.5, Be By You, Luke Combs. Ahead of that, Alan Jackson, Living on Love. Gotta love that old Alan Jackson. It's a little bit of a bummer to know that he's hanging it up. But I digress. Looking at the weather forecast for you. Today, 66, clouds and sunshine as the high. Tonight, 47 as the low. And for Friday and Saturday, 72, moving into the lower mid-80s as Saturday approaches. What do we got going on this morning? I tell you what, there's some weird stories going on. I talked about the fake substitute teacher losing it and smuggling birds. Well, it gets better. Now you can get your shot at a trough from the University of Nebraska Stadium. They're taking out the troughs. And they're actually auctioning and selling them. And a lot of people are turning them into personal planters. Ah, yes. Pea pots into planters. That's just strange to me. But hey, maybe if you're a diehard sports fan, you want to get yourself a urinal and turn it into a little planter. Right? I don't know. Not for me. Coming up, I've got Chase Matthews, KJ Country 96.5. Happy Thursday. Now this is a great deal. Hey, it's Zach Daniels. 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

0: Today's Best Country, KJ Country 96.5. That was Rascal Flatts with These Days. Join me at Gate City Bank. I'll be there from noon to 2. We'll be talking about a fun event going on at Gate City Bank where you can get a little bit of cash for opening up a new checking account. So check it out from noon to 2, downtown Fergus Falls. I'll be there, Gate City Bank. Coming up after the break, I've got Tucker Wetmore, KJ Country 96.5.
1: 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Over 100 people joined Otter Tail County leaders in person and online on Monday to learn about a plan to keep ambulance service in the Pelican Rapids area following the announcement by Ringdahl Ambulance that it will not renew its current license to serve the area because of financial problems. District 2 Commissioner Wayne Johnson said, quote, "We are in a tough spot. We are just trying to keep ambulance service in this area. It doesn't have to be a permanent solution, but people need to know that an ambulance will show up if they call 911," end quote. After the presentation, county commissioners and staff answered residents' questions. Residents could share their views at a public hearing at 6:30 on October 12th in the Pelican Rapids High School Auditorium. For KBRFradio.com News, I'm Derek Sidian. Get more news at KBRFradio.com. 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
2: Good morning. I'm Jamie Dickerman with the market update on the Red River Farm Network. Grain markets trading lower ahead of tomorrow's supply and demand report. Soybeans leading the way downward here. StoneX chief commodities economist Arlen Suderman says stronger than expected soybean yields in the northern plains and upper Midwest, raising concern about a possible increase in USDA's production estimate.
3: And I think the biggest concerns right now for the market are on the soybean side, with harvest results coming in, particularly from the northwestern side of the Midwest, the Dakotas, Minnesota. It's just some outstanding yields, far better than what was anticipated. So that has the market a little bit nervous just how high, what USDA may do. Will they go higher with their yield and by how much?
2: Turning to livestock, cattle futures under pressure as wholesale beef prices soften up.
3: And when you look at some of the export-import data that came out yesterday for the month of August, total beef imports, 520 million pounds on a carcass weight equivalent basis, up 26% from the same month last year, led by Australia with 150 million pounds. And then when you look at exports, they're at 10-year lows, down 12% year on year. So overall, the domestic beef market is being replaced by these imports of beef, and that's contributing to the weakness we're seeing in product market. Therefore, the cash market struggling to sustain any strength in the board then as well.
2: That's StoneX's Arlen Suderman. The Dow Jones Industrial Average now is down 110 points at 51,069. Crude is up 263. It's at 90.92 a barrel. 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

0: KJ Country 96.5. Hey, it's Zach Daniels, and I'm at Gate City Bank today, sitting down talking with Brett. What is your title again, Brett?
1: I am the retail manager with our location in Fergus Falls here. I also do the commercial and mortgage lending.
0: Excellent. Now, we've got a pretty special event you guys are putting on today. It's the $200 event. Now, tell me a little bit about this. What is this promotion?
1: Yeah, absolutely. It's a fun promotion we got going today. So we are offering $200 to first-time customers who open a Gate City Bank personal checking account with us today and tomorrow only.
0: Excellent. Now, are you guys going to be open with extended hours since this event is going on today?
1: Yep. Typically, our lobby closes at 5, but today we're keeping it open till 6 to give more time for people to come on in.
0: Excellent. Now, what are the requirements? I know there's just a couple of them.
1: Yes. So you do have to keep the account open and active for 45 to 60 days in good standing, and you have to at least be 10 years of age. You do have to make a minimum deposit as well, and after that, there's not really any other requirements to it.
0: That sounds pretty simple and a shot at winning a couple hundred bucks.

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workday. 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

0: KJ Country 96.5. 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And we got a wonderful event. It is the $200 event where you can get a shot at $200 just by opening up a checking account, a personal checking account. Now, I'm sitting down with Brett. He is the regional manager here at Gate City Bank. Brett, tell me a little bit more about this promotion. People get a chance for $200, and all they got to do is open an account?
1: Yeah, absolutely. So today and tomorrow only, we are offering $200 to first-time customers who open up a Gate City Bank personal checking account with us for the first time.
0: Well, that sounds like a great deal. Doors open. I see people coming in, and you can smell the hot coffee. You're fresh. 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

0: KJ Country 96.5. 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And I'm sitting down with Brett, the retail manager for Gate City Bank. And Brett, this is a great event. People get the opportunity to get $200 just by opening a personal checking account. Tell me about it.
1: Yeah, absolutely. 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
0: 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Now, what are the requirements to receive that $200?
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1: At least 10 years of age, and you must keep your new account open and maintain a positive balance through December 9th.
0: All right, then I get $200 right in time for Christmas, it seems like.
1: Exactly.
0: Well, now with the account, there's also like a referral part of this where you don't necessarily get $200, but you get entered in for a chance to win a little bit of a larger prize, correct?
1: Yeah, if you are a current Gate City Bank customer and you refer somebody to open the account, you are put into a drawing for a $2,500 cash prize.
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2: 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Over 100 people joined Ottertail County leaders in person and online on Monday to learn about a plan to keep ambulance service in the Pelican Rapids area following the announcement by Ringdahl Ambulance that it will not renew its current license to serve the area because of financial problems. District Commissioner Wayne Johnson said, quote, "We are in a tough spot. We are just trying to keep ambulance service in this area. It doesn't have to be a permanent solution, but people need to know that an ambulance will show up if they call 911, end quote. After the presentation, county commissioners and staff answered residents' questions. Residents could share their views at a public hearing at 6:30 on October 12th in the Pelican Rapids High School Auditorium. For KBRFradio.com News, I'm Derek Sidian. 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

0: KJ Country 96.5. Hey, it's Zach Daniels, and I am at Gate City Bank in Fergus Falls. Why, might you ask? Well, let me tell you, it's because of the $200 event going on here at Gate City Bank. All you got to do is open up a personal checking account with them today or tomorrow, and they've got extended hours too. So if you're one of those that gets done at 5 o'clock, you could stop in afterwards and still get a shot at that $200. Just got to keep that account open till December 9th, maintain that personal balance, and get yourself a crack at $200. I'm sitting down talking with the retail manager, Brett. Now, Brett, you guys offer some perks for this personal checking account. Tell me about some of the benefits of coming to Gate City Bank.
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2: Picture this, a crisp fall afternoon, sunshine on the fairway, and nothing ahead of you but 18 holes at Pebble Lake Golf Club. 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

0: KJ Country 96.5. Hey, it's Zach Daniels, and I'm in Fergus Falls at Gate City Bank across from Service Food, talking with the retail manager here at Gate City Bank, Brett. Now, Brett, let's talk about the 200 event going on today. Can you tell me what is it, and how does somebody get 200 bucks just by walking in the door and opening an account?
1: Yeah, for first-time Gate City Bank personal checking account customers, if you open up a checking account, you qualify for a $200 deposit right into that same very account.
0: Excellent. And that's going on today and tomorrow only.
1: Correct. 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So once you get done with work, pop on in and we'll help you out.
0: Excellent. It's going to help for anybody working until 5. Banks usually close at 5, so
1: yep.
0: That's cool that you guys are open. 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
1: So you must be a new first-time Gate City Bank personal checking account customer and at least 10 years of age, and you must keep your new account open and maintain a positive balance through December 9th.
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0: KJ Country 96.5. Hey, it's Zach Daniels. I'm at Gate City Bank in Fergus Falls across from Service Food on Lincoln Avenue. And I got Brett, the retail manager for Gate City Bank, here with me. And we're talking about a great event called the 200 event. And that's where you get the opportunity to walk in the door here at Gate City Bank and open a personal checking account, get 200 bucks. Sounds like a sweet deal.
1: Easy as that.
0: Yeah, and all you got to do is keep that account open, maintain that positive balance till December 9th. They're going to give you that cash. Got to get that money. And there's lots of other great stuff going on here. They've got delicious chocolate chip cookies. They're cooking fresh. You hear that oven door open, and you can smell it coming in the door. It is pretty busy, so you might have to wait a little bit. But I can't imagine, Brett, it taking very long to open up a checking account here.
1: Nope, not at all. We got a pretty good process going, and really 15, 20 minutes.
0: Excellent. So stop on in. It's Gate City Bank. And it's the 200 event. What other additional products and services do you guys offer?
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0: Excellent. Stop on out. I'll be here for a little while longer. It's the Gate City Bank 200 event here in Fergus Falls, and they're open late just today and tomorrow only for the 200 event at Gate City Bank in Fergus Falls.
2: 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Over 100 people joined Otter Tail County leaders in person and online on Monday to learn about a plan to keep ambulance service in the Pelican Rapids area following the announcement by Ringdahl Ambulance that it will not renew its current license to serve the area because of financial problems. District Commissioner Wayne Johnson said, quote, "We are in a tough spot. We are just trying to keep ambulance service in this area. It doesn't have to be a permanent solution, but people need to know that an ambulance will show up if they call 911, end quote. After the presentation, county commissioners and staff answered residents' questions. Residents can share their views at a public hearing at 6:30 on October 12th in the Pelican Rapids High School Auditorium. For KBRFradio.com News, I'm Derek Sidian. 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
3: Good afternoon. I'm Jamie Dickerman with a market update on the Red River Farm Network. Grain markets ending the day lower, led downward by the soybeans. Money Farm owner Allison Thompson says the market positioning ahead of tomorrow's reports.
4: But honestly, it's carrying over from the September 30th report. A lot of that might be priced in tomorrow, but we just need something that gives us enough to at least get a little bit of a boost and get the bulls fed. Otherwise, we could see this market continue lower. But I'm always hopeful we'll get some good news. Seeing it sell off like this ahead, the report kind of tells me that some of these numbers might be priced in. But we couldn't seem to get any help from anywhere else today either. Crude was up pretty strong today, too, over $3 gains there. That didn't help out our biofuel markets at all. I know they're talking about weather and hurricanes coming through, potentially shutting off some production there or slowing some down. But for us up here, it looks like we're going to get a good stretch to continue harvest as well. And we'll see what forecasts do from there. Next week could be a different story.
3: Livestock ending the day lower as well.
4: Yes, it was down across the board. You know, that market's been kind of on a volatile swing back and forth and just not getting anywhere too fast. So I think we're waiting for some cash trade to develop overall, too. We just haven't gotten any help on that end yet. Otherwise, I think the path of least resistance just remains lower here. And hogs, the same type of thing. Those charts look pretty ugly, making some new lows here. So just something that we're keeping an eye on. And even so, on the livestock side, with the pressure there, even seeing some pressure on the grains doesn't seem to be helping them out.
3: Money Farm owner Allison Thompson. Dow Jones Industrial Average down 46 points, 51,133. 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

0: Country 96.5, Chelsea Valentine. We are getting closer and closer and closer to giving away yet another $1,000 with the brain drain. You need to answer 10 questions in 60 seconds or less. I know we came so close the other morning, but we have to abide by those rules. We can't do 61 seconds, 62 seconds, 63 seconds. Nope. You got to be on your game. Can't pass too many times. Speak clearly and answer. Fire away those questions. And you got $1,000. We make it happen with the brain drain. 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

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So normally Daisy picks a fight, or other dogs, I should say, pick a fight with Daisy and she defends herself. But she's wearing something right now that's making the whole neighborhood

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Of course, that was back before the war. 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

0: Jolly J Country 96.5, Chelsea Valentine. Even at 15 and a half years old, Daisy's still the boss dog of the neighborhood, and she wants everybody to know it with her little boofs, her little barks that she does. The holy bucket. So yesterday, taking her on a very slow motion walk, she hasn't been feeling the greatest. She's coming off of a double ear infection. And normally there's these two little ankle biters that live a couple houses down from us, and they are always lunging and barking at her. And normally the owner's like, oh, you have giant dogs, they're gonna eat mine. It'll never happen. Daisy likes beef jerky. She doesn't like little dogs. Anyways, the lady goes to scoop up her dogs like she normally does, and then she sees what Daisy's wearing, and she starts laughing and then feels really bad for her. Daisy's got a no-flap ear wrap around her head, so she looks like a little Russian babushka, a little Russian grandma, you know, that wear the kerchiefs around their faces, so her eyes just look really big and pathetic and sad, and we gotta do that just to protect her ears a little bit longer. So there you go, Daisy. Cued it up, honey.
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0: KJ Country 96.5, Chelsea Valentine. So the Golden Arches bringing back the Monopoly game. Got a $1 million prize. I don't know about you. I thought this was a scam. Remember that McDonald's? They would have the little pull tabs. You can tell what I like to do. They would have the little pull tabs on the fries and on your drink. And you could get prizes. I would always get like a free hamburger like once in every 5 purchases or whatever it was. Never ever did I get one of the cool prizes. They used to give away $1 million and boats and all this other stuff. I never actually saw somebody who actually won one of those prizes for McDonald's. And then they did away with it for a while. But there you go. So the Monopoly game is returning with an alleged $1 million grand prize. I just hope they don't pay it out in gift cards or something. Or toys.
1: 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That's Fergus Now from KJ Country 96.5. 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

I saw the old man's face. Front page obituary. He was a millionaire. He left his fortune to some guy he barely knew. His kids were mad as hell.

0: KJ Country 96.5, Chelsea Valentine. That's Ella Langley, Loving Life Again. So great. Where she talks about getting on her horse or just going to see her grandma or putting on her favorite song, and she's back in a good frame of mind. Well, now people are suspicious of Ella because she allegedly unfollowed Riley Green, her duet partner. They were the ones who rose to fame together. And I guess she unfollowed him on Instagram. And for that generation, it's a big deal when you follow or unfollow somebody on Instagram. It basically means you want to see what they're up to or you don't want to see their face at all. That's what it's saying. Although I don't think Riley Green really cares. Ella Langley recently has been connected to Tucker Wetmore. And people are still wanting Ella and Riley to get together, like Johnny and June. And Ella said it's not going to happen. Even Riley Green said they're kind of like brother-sister. It's not really a thing. So if they do end up together, that's going to be weird.
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Montana sky. Driven up and down the coast a few times. London, Paris, paradise. But ain't got much memory of the scenes, come to think. I missed them all. And damn,

Speaking of the coast, remember Five for Beach, you and me. That sunset, cliffs by the sea, and the night rolled in. And you still talk about that moon that I can't recall.

0: KJ Country 96.5, Chelsea Valentine. Do not drink and ride, my friends. I always had a good time down at Disney World, and always it's the one time that I've been there. It was for a band trip. I actually raised money and paid for half of it just so I could go because my parents were like, we're not paying for you to go down there. But I had the time of my life. I was a senior in high school, and I don't remember seeing anybody doing anything dumb on the rides, but you know what? Humans never fail to disappoint. A group of guys went on this Epcot boat ride, which I've been on. It's pretty cool. You hop on this boat and it takes you around the world to all these different scenes and stuff, and it's pretty sweet. Well, they had one too many margaritas, and one guy decided to jump out of the boat and start splashing around in the water, shut the ride down for 15 minutes, and then all of him and his buddies got banned from Disney World for life. So I hope it was worth it.
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I am such a rule follower, especially at the airport. I get so nervous that no matter what gets scanned, that they're going to find like something that's more than 3 ounces of liquid, or, you know, I can't bring my curling iron on. Well, then this guy blatantly shoves a bunch of animals in his.

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0: KJ Country 96.5, Chelsea Valentine. Why is this guy doing this? I'll never know. When I'm at the airport, I follow security. I try to get there early. I make sure I drink all the water. I make sure that all my liquids are 3 ounces or less. I make sure all my pockets are empty, you know? And then you have people who are just blatantly trying to just do whatever the heck they want. There was a guy named Alberto coming over from Cuba at the Miami airport. He actually got on the plane in Cuba, landed in Miami, and they started screening him because they noticed he was moving kind of weird. And then that's when they found in the x-ray machine a bunch of little bodies in his underwear, and they looked, and it's 10 live birds. They were still alive. 8 yellow-faced grassquits and 2 blue gross beaks. And he said that he needed the birds. They asked him, why are you shoving live birds in your undies? And he said he needed them, and then he pled the fifth. So even though he wasn't talking, the birds were, and they weren't happy. And he's facing a little bit of jail time. And I believe the birds will be okay after some serious therapy.
1: 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Over 100 people joined Ottertail County leaders in person and online on Monday to learn about a plan to keep ambulance service in the Pelican Rapids area following the announcement by Ringdahl Ambulance that it will not renew its current license to serve the area because of financial problems. District 2 Commissioner Wayne Johnson said, quote, "We are in a tough spot. We are just trying to keep ambulance service in this area. It doesn't have to be a permanent solution, but people need to know that an ambulance will show up if they call 911, end quote. After the presentation, county commissioners and staff answered residents' questions. Residents can share their views at a public hearing at 6:30 on October 12th in the Pelican Rapids High School Auditorium. For KBRFradio.com News, I'm Derek Sidian. 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

0: KJ Country 96.5, Chelsea Valentine, your next shot at $1,000 is going to come at 7 a.m. on Monday. So get on your thinking caps. We have a lot of people who are getting right down to the wire. They're passing on too many questions, which is fine because you can't get a single one wrong. But man, oh man, trust your gut. Trust your gut. That 60 seconds flies by and we can't give you a second more over. Wouldn't be fair. It's not how it's played. But there you go. It can be done. Answer 10 questions correctly in 60 seconds or less, and you got $1,000 with the brain drain. Kelly Jordan plays it twice every morning, 7 a.m. and 8 a.m. You ready? Well, get ready. It's going to happen on Monday. All the details at kjcountry965.com.
1: This is your I-94 ramp cone zone update. The 210 I-94 ramp is now functioning as a roundabout, and there are temporary lanes to connect the new alignment with the old one. 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

0: KJ Country 96.5, Chelsea Valentine. I don't know if she's a hero or a jerk. This reminds me of that movie that Cameron Diaz was in when she was a bad substitute teacher. There was a 23-year-old woman named Amy Jones in Milwaukee posing as a substitute teacher. And she went into class and she started criticizing students for their weight, their looks, and their money. She also bragged about having multiple felonies and being okay with going to jail. And then she started hitting up students for vapes, which are highly addictive, and I know it's a problem. And finally, the students are like, what the heck is happening? And then she just said, I'm so bored. School is so lame. So she just was absolutely atrocious. Finally, law enforcement was contacted, and she has been arrested. But what the heck? She just said that she's so sick of youth. Honey, you're not any better. And I think that's still technically your generation.
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0: KJ Country 96.5, Chelsea Valentine. I get it. I had three siblings. So there are four of us going to school, and that was a lot when it came down to school pictures. We needed our pictures. We always had to do retakes because they weren't perfect. Then we'd have to do all of our pictures for all of our sports and other activities. Then we had church pictures. It adds up. I get that parents want to save money, but I don't think I agree with this. More and more parents are going to AI, uploading real photos of their children and generating an AI school picture. There's a lot that is wrong with this because it's technically still a fake picture. You cannot pass off an AI photo for a real photo. These school pictures also go on their school IDs, so that's their actual identification. And I know they can get them scary, scary close, but where does the line get drawn? I think this is really crossing the line, even if it is to save $60.
1: 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Over 100 people joined Ottertail County leaders in person and online on Monday to learn about a plan to keep ambulance service in the Pelican Rapids area following the announcement by Ringdahl Ambulance that it will not renew its current license to serve the area because of financial problems. District 2 Commissioner Wayne Johnson said, quote, "We are in a tough spot. We are just trying to keep ambulance service in this area. It doesn't have to be a permanent solution, but people need to know that an ambulance will show up if they call 911," end quote. After the presentation, county commissioners and staff answered residents' questions. Residents could share their views at a public hearing at 6:30 on October 12th in the Pelican Rapids High School Auditorium. 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

0: KJ Country 96.5, Chelsea Valentine. So he may be getting snubbed at award shows, but he is still doing great things for the community. I'm talking about Morgan Wallen, who donates proceeds from his concerts to schools and different facilities. He's donated tons of money, and just recently he dropped more than $30,000 worth of new instruments to a Michigan middle school. The donation came from the Morgan Wallen Foundation, which supports youth music and athletic programs. He especially loves baseball. He was a phenomenal athlete and baseball player in high school. During his 2026 Still the Problem tour, Wallen donated money or instruments to schools in or near every single city on the tour, including the Minneapolis school area when he was here in April. So awesome.
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3: 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The 210 I-94 ramp is now functioning as a roundabout, and there are temporary lanes to connect the new alignment with the old one. 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

0: KJ Country 96.5, Chelsea Valentine. You know I'm an animal lover, and I like squirrels. I actually met a squirrel when I was living in Washington, D.C. I named him Zippy. He liked to follow me around, and I may or may not have given him crackers. I guess you're not supposed to do that. But what was tragic turned into something really cool, and it involves a very famous squirrel that likes to water ski. His name is Twiggy. You probably heard him. The videos look fake, but I have seen him in person in Wisconsin. It's a little squirrel that water skis. He is so amazing. So Twiggy, the water skiing squirrel, has finished her run at the Carolina Classic Fair in North Carolina. It's a family-run show. It promotes water safety. Twiggy's now heading to South Carolina for shows. And Twiggy's owner says that he lost his father in a boating accident in 1997. So his mom then put a life jacket on a squirrel to promote water safety. And that's how the Twiggy shows began. It is the cutest thing ever. A little squirrel doing its thing and promoting safety.
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0: KJ Country 96.5. Chelsea Valentine, do you remember for a while there it was a trend online asking, would you or could you take on 100 gorillas? Well, what if you took on one thing that had the strength of 100 gorillas? Would you fight that? Coming up, three songs. Somebody's trying to do it.
1: She's a yellow pair of running shoes, a holy pair of jeans. She looks great in cheap sunglasses. She looks great in anything.

0: 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I am shaking my head. So there was this online trend not that long ago where people were saying that they could fight 100 gorillas and they put it in a simulator and they thought they could win. Well, now they're condensing that. They've created a fighting robot that's massive. It's over 6 feet tall, weighs hundreds of pounds, and it was fighting humans in cage matches. This was done in California, and it got shut down, rightfully so, because this robot pummeled this influencer and threw him across the ground several times. And robots, they don't know when to stop. So we're not going to be fighting robots, okay? We're not going to be doing that. And the funny thing was, the guy who got his butt beat had to pay a fine. Chelsea Valentine on KJ Country 96.5. Have a great rest of your night and don't fight any robots.
1: 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Over 100 people joined Otterto County leaders in person and online on Monday to learn about a plan to keep ambulance service in the Pelican Rapids area following the announcement by Ringdahl Ambulance that it will not renew its current license to serve the area because of financial problems. District 2 Commissioner Wayne Johnson said, quote, "We are in a tough spot. We are just trying to keep ambulance service in this area. It doesn't have to be a permanent solution, but people need to know that an ambulance will show up if they call 911, end quote. After the presentation, county commissioners and staff answered residents' questions. Residents could share their views at a public hearing at 6:30 on October 12th in the Pelican Rapids High School Auditorium. For KBRFradio.com News, I'm Derek Sidian. 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

0: 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Listen for the latest weather forecast and the latest reports from the Weather Spotter Network. 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
2: Here's your forecast on KJ Country 96.5 for tonight. Seeing decreasing clouds, 44 for our low. Friday, mostly sunny, 71. A little bit of wind kicking up Friday night into Saturday. 84 for a Saturday's high, 72 on Sunday. A little bit of rain Monday into Monday night. That's your forecast on KJ Country 96.5.
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1: Here's your forecast on KJ Country 96.5 for tonight. Seeing decreasing clouds, 44 for our low. Friday, mostly sunny, 71. A little bit of wind kicking up Friday night into Saturday. 84 for a Saturday's high, 72 on Sunday. A little bit of rain Monday into Monday night. That's your forecast on KJ Country 96.5.
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